0: same time, I get to work with the Velvet Underground, which is a shittier group as Frank Zappa's group.
1: 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I'm Jimmy Carl Black, and I'm the Indian of the group.

Awake. Shake dreams from your hair, my pretty child, my sweet one. 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First thing you see,

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The music and voices are all around us.

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Rock Party, the New York metro area's oldest new music radio program. And as promised, we do indeed have some guests in the house tonight. Gentlemen, it's been too long since you've been here.

Our minister preached last Sunday morning on hell, and I surely did not like his sermon. You see, I do not believe the Bible makes hell very important. Well, now listen. There are 264 chapters in the New Testament, and in 234 times, that is nearly once in every chapter, God speaks of eternal punishment. Jesus

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I would love to attend their meetings, but my parents object. I am 15 years of age. What should I do about the Jesus people? Here is my answer. I do not go along with everything that Jesus

0: 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I have bills. I have an apartment that I have to pay every month. I have to pay my bills, and if I don't, then my credit gets fucked up, and I can't have fucked up credit because then I'm fucked.
1: They own you.
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The

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1: 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Do you like that? You like that, huh? That's fair to you, huh? How about a good friend? Would you steal a good friend's girl? You would, huh? Wouldn't you? Don't fuck me. Don't blame me because you got no honor in your life. Don't blame me because you have no chivalry in your soul. How insecure are you, pal? Do you need to steal your friend's woman, or can't you go and get one for yourself? I just wanted to ask you that.

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2: Police, open up! Hey, what are you two guys doing back there?

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You were right. I was wrong. This is an apology.

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Ha! 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Ha! Staying alive.

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He tightens and loosens a few spare parts. One thing's fixed, another falls apart.

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You've seen an awful lot of him now. The quicker he makes your life fall.

Amnesty International and the Anarchist Black Cross have shown that by using our collective strength, we can get out many of these people. There is no excuse for inaction. At the time of the recording, Martin Foran is on hunger strike and John Perotti is on a fast to death. How many more lives must be screwed up and wasted before we face up to our responsibilities and work to support our sisters and brothers in captivity?

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I don't love that way, baby. I don't care what you do.

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I want to show you what I'm capable of. 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I want to show you what I'm capable of.

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18-year-old driving around in top of the range Saab, all the lights and everything, leather seats, bitches in the front, bitches in the back, sitting on the woofer speakers, gold tooth, UV light underneath, big drum and bass coming out. The guy never done any work in his life. Is he a rapper or is he a dealer, considering he never touched any decks or held a mic ever in his life? Are you gonna give him a hand? Miss Janet.